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resourceful Easy Rider from Soundtown, South Philly, led the fight for clean airways and the sound of truth. 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

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You're listening on the Gator Go Radio Network. But I got to remind you, right now as you are listening, I am on stage at an incredible place called Lucky Snake Arcade on the boardwalk at the Showboat. And of course, we're there from 4 o'clock to 7 o'clock. Come and join me, bring the entire family, and you've got to see a huge, big dance floor where you can dance all night long.

the big boss for the Big Cats Lost, Jerry Blavich, and let's go back before gaming, when Atlantic City was the playground of the world, when the whole family would walk on the boardwalk and play all those great games in the arcades. It's happening all over again when the Showboat presents the largest arcade on the East Coast, the Lucky Snake Arcade and Sports Bar, with over 300 arcade games, including those vintage games from the 80s up to the latest and greatest in virtual reality. We even have an 18-hole miniature golf course, and would you believe, 4 duck pin bowling lanes and the largest sports bar in Atlantic City, consisting of over 120 screens. So bring the whole family and come relive the glory days when Atlantic City was the playground of the world. That's the Showboat Lucky Snake Arcade and Sports Bar, 801 Boardwalk in Atlantic City. I'll see you there. Now, let me tell you something. I'm on stage right now. Come on by on the boardwalk, ladies and gentlemen. Night.

radio the way it was. Back in the day, I said, young teenager, gather around. And as I did say, as you're listening to me, gather around. Bring the entire family. Lucky Snake Arcade. It's happening right now. We're there every Tuesday. And of course, you can dance. And of course, indeed, also the sports bar. Amazing spots.

Great voice. His name is Bobby Hendricks, singing with a group called the Flyers. After he left the Flyers, he became one of the great leads with a group called the Drifters. Listening on WBCB, you got me in the Trenton area. You got me in Levittown. WBCB, Bucks County. And don't forget, cruising and cool 98.3.

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These are the Falcons. You know that Michael Jackson's brother and his son, Joe Jackson, all were a part of the Falcons at the beginning.

Do you know that Michael Jackson was just a kid when his dad was with the Falcons? And Michael's dad, Joe Jackson, had him play guitar on one of the early sessions when he was just a kid with the Falcons. Michael Jackson, his dad, Joe Jackson. Eddie Floyd, Wilson Pickett.

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The name of the song. 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
1: Take a tip from yours truly, the Geeter. 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As I said, it holds the consistency. And, you know, we talk about Primo Hoagies, you know, I mean the franchise. 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The bread, as I said, is Lissio's. Geeter Gold Tuesday. Remember, as you're listening to me right now, I am dancing. Lucky Snake Arcade Showboat, an amazing facility. Bring the entire family on a Tuesday. Tonight.

Someone in the studio just said to me, can you bring the entire family to the Lucky Snake Arcade? Absolutely, right off the boardwalk. I mean, you got to be there. We're there on Tuesdays right now. As you listen to me, I'm dancing there. So come on by. As a matter of fact, Charlie and Linda Lee, they're there. And of course, indeed, Tony and his entire family, including Patty.

0: sugar, sugar. Come on, dancing with me now down there at the Lucky Snake Arcade. Got to take a little break and I'll be back. Don't touch that dial. A lot more coming your way.
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0: me free, my darling. Set me free, my love. Love is for grown-ups. I love that line. I don't think I'm that grown. Amazing. As you listen to me, please remember right now, I am at the Lucky Snake Arcade.
1: At your eye, don't you cry.
0: You can bring the entire family, 4 to 7. Showboat, Atlantic City. These are the inspirations. Dry your eyes.

0: Man, you want to talk about soulful. Out of my heart is the love. Yeah. How'd you like that, D, right? Amazing, huh? Music that you just don't hear anyplace else. And again, please remember, as you are listening to this show, if you are in Atlantic City, come visit me. Wonderful spot. Bart Blatstein has created a venue, not for gaming, but for family. You're talking about an arcade. You're talking about restaurants. You're talking about actually, you can even stay overnight. I mean, it is a hotel. At the Showboat, it is called the Arcade, the Lucky Snake Arcade. Every Tuesday, we are there for you. And I got to remind you, don't forget tomorrow night, we'll be live, as you know, at Jimmy Bennett's place, the Ore House Pub. Saying hello to my buddy, Gino. Gino, as you know, has a market called Maz's Market. And he's been there for a long, long time. It's like going into a little home. When you walk into there, you can smell the food. He's making the pasta vajol. He's making the gravy. He's got plants. He's got flowers. He's got Jersey tomatoes. Everything that is Italian is at Maz's Market. And he's got his two wonderful daughters there. When he's out there on the boat, well, I mean a rowboat. You see, he's got a rowboat. A rowboat. You got to see this rowboat he's got. And when he's gone, the kids operate it. Maz's Market, Gino, located in Northfield. You've got Claudia and you've got Corrine. And when you get on down there, just say, listen, get me some coffee. Get me a cannoli. Get me some of the wonderful pastries. Everything is made fresh daily beside the sandwiches. And besides the pasta fagioli and the gravies and the veal parmigiana, I'm telling you, Gino, my main man.
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0: That's my man, Franny, and that's my buddy, Paulie. And, of course, don't forget all Italian. You looking for macaroni? You know my girl, Angel, Tuluto's macaroni. 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Well, you call it pasta, but it is macaronis. The ziti, the rigatoni, fusilli. 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Maz's Market, hop at Capri Pizza and Grill. 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Peter Gold. Taking you back in time. 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

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Fascinate us. Wonder why, As a matter of fact, let's come on back with the Fascinators. 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
1: Now look at this little champ here. Yes, indeed, he's telling a story. Found this girl, fell in love with this girl, and now...

0: This is the Gear, the big boss for the big cat sauce, Jerry Blavitt. And let's go back before gaming, when Atlantic City was the playground of the world, when the whole family would walk on the boardwalk and play all those great games in the arcades. It's happening all over again when the Showboat presents the largest arcade on the East Coast, the Lucky Snake Arcade and Sports Bar, with over 300 arcade games, including those vintage games from the 80s up to the latest and greatest in virtual reality. We even have an 18-hole miniature golf course, and would you believe, 4 duck pin bowling lanes and the largest sports bar in Atlantic City, consisting of over 120 screens. So bring the whole family and come relive the glory days when Atlantic City was the playground of the world. That's the Showboat Lucky Snake Arcade and Sports Bar, 801 Boardwalk in Atlantic City. I'll see you there. Oh, boy, it's a strike. And, of course, keep it in mind, right now, as you are listening to me on a Tuesday, we are there at the Lucky Snake Arcade. And you can have dinner there, ladies and gentlemen. Wait till you see the dance floor. Tony is there right now. I see Patty there right now. Charlie, Linda Lee, Tom and Mary, all of the good people. The Gator Gold Dancers, even Arlene Sullivan, is with us on Tuesday night. Lucky Snake Arcade.
1: Hey, you know
0: what that means?
2: We're really glad to be here.

0: Okay, there's Tony. Tony's listening right now. Hello, Lou. How are you? Tony. I miss you. And, of course, maybe tomorrow night with Joey M. And, of course, with Joanne and the rest of the girls, for Susan, for Dee, for Kathy. We'll see you tomorrow night, maybe down there. Whorehouse Pub with Jimmy Bennett. But, you know, I'm glad to be here. Hey, Lou, how's the wine? If you do that dance, you're going to do it from a place called the Nango up in North Philadelphia. Talk to me now.
1: You said to do a tango.
0: We do it from...
1: Yeah.

0: nice to have been here.
1: You know it's nice to be here. See you once again here. We hold. From Philadelphia, Leandra was from Philadelphia, the Rebels. Keep it in mind, it's like a bowling pin. You hear that? Arcade, Lucky Snake. Come on down, I'm there now. And then you can see what I talk about when I say it's amazing. Right off the boardwalk in Atlantic City, Lucky Snake Arcade, 4 to 7.

name of the song called False Alarm by the group called The Rebels. Now, I'm going to do this. I'm going to bring the record down. I'm going to turn away from you for a moment. I'm going to go to the turntable. I'm going to put the other side, which is just as good, but it's slow. From The Lost Treasures, The Other Side of False Alarm. The Rebels. Hi, Dee.

0: Lost Treasures. I'm going to take a little break, and when I come back, I'm going to play for you some of the songs from the CD, Lost Treasures.
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0: Hi. Jerry Blavitt here. Yeah, you know me as the geeter with the heater. They call me the boss with the hot sauce. And you know, for the last 55 years, I've had the pleasure to play music that's been a part of our lives. Music that depicts and talks about the things that we felt as kids growing up. Music will never be the music of our day. But fortunately, by the grace of God, I have the freedom and the ability to play music from my heart and take you back to a better time. I have made many CDs going back for dancers only, for lovers only, for collectors only. Songs that were a part of our lives, whether you were dancing or when you were falling in love. These songs that you're about to hear are songs that I play on the radio because I have the freedom to play these songs. I want you to sit back, relax, and listen to what I consider to be the lost treasures that you will hear no place else, except perhaps when you pick me up on the Gator Gold Radio Network. And you can by going to WBLT.com. 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These are the songs that I'm laying down."

0: 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It's Jerry Blavitt's Lost Treasures. And as introduced by the Geeter,
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0: Turbans. That's why I cry. The Castellers. You'll hear. 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The Del Rios.
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6: Oh, if you
7: the original. Take me as I am from the Lost Treasures.

The original version of the song that the Dupree's did, Take Me As I Am. I want to remind you, as you're listening to me right now, it's from the CD, Lost Treasures. But also, I want to remind you that we are right now, currently, as you're listening, at a place called the Lucky Snake Arcade in Atlantic City at the Showboat, right off the boardwalk. You can bring the entire family. I really want you to see this venue because it's a throwback the way Atlantic City used to be. You'd walk on the boardwalk and you go into an arcade, you play the games, and remember the claw? This was that machine that had all these wonderful little prizes. And what you were able to do, if you can control the claw, you would see something that you liked. And you had a certain amount of time before it would go off to get it. And if you didn't get it, you lost it. The claw would come back. Now, that's the arcade. That's what they're doing now at the Showboat. Again, D from the Lost Treasures. If I had the wings of an angel, D, I would fly with you.

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0: This is the Gator, the big boss with the big cat's claws, Jerry Blabbitt. And let's go back before gaming, when Atlantic City was the playground of the world, when the whole family would walk on the boardwalk and play all those great games in the arcades. It's happening all over again when the Showboat presents the largest arcade on the East Coast, the Lucky Snake Arcade and Sports Bar, with over 300 arcade games, including those vintage games from the 80s up to the latest and greatest in virtual reality. We even have an 18-hole miniature golf course. And would you believe? 4 duckpin bowling lanes and the largest sports bar in Atlantic City, consisting of over 120 screens. 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That's the Showboat Lucky Snake Arcade and Sports Bar, 801 Boardwalk in Atlantic City. I'll see you there. Owie! It's a strike. And of course, as I said, as you're listening to me right now on the Gator Go Radio Network, you're invited to join me. I am on stage at the arcade, and you can go right off the boardwalk, right on in. And it is amazing when you see this place. I mean, it's an arcade, over 300 games. But there's the big dance floor right before you get into the arcade. You've got restaurants. It's also a hotel if you want to stay overnight. Talking about the Showboat. It really is an amazing and a big dance floor. As a matter of fact, the Gator Go guys and gals, they love it because you got all the room that you need to do all of the line dances. Music, harmony. See, you hear what they're saying? The angels are singing in heaven.

0: for eternity. Bob Jones, Three Wishes. Gotta take a break. I'll be right back.
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9: Hey, you! 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A one, two, three!

Back with yours, True to the Gator. Talk about a time when a kid just was just amazed. I mean, you had the freedom. Shot four. Play basketball. Play football in the streets. Went at nighttime, went into the luncheonette. Played the pinball machine, played the jukebox, and then sang.

Not too young to fall in love. Back in the day, man, those were the days. On the corner, harmonizing. Man, and I bring back those days on a night like tonight. No matter where you are, Geeter Gold Network. Remember, right now, with the Arcade.

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7: 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Food from Gino's, Maz's Market, Chickie and Pete's, Capri. I mean, really, it's great food. So for happy hour, come on by. And I got to remind all of you again, right now, as you listen to me, I am live at a place called the Lucky Strike Arcade, something truly unique in Atlantic City. It's an arcade, hotel, the Showboat. And they've got restaurants, they've got a sports bar, and a gigantic dance floor. So join me every Tuesday. Time right now, ladies and gentlemen, for Harmony. These are the Dells. Hello, Anthony. How are you?

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And I'm on my way. For the gang at Hamilton, and of course, Louis, yes, we will be with you. The feast of Our Lady of Mount Carmel. Love the gang in Hamilton.

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His name is Little Butchie Saunders, the name of the song called I'm On My Way. Now, when you talk about the ability for me to switch from one feel to another,

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0: 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I'll see them this weekend at Memories and Margate. Louis, Anthony, Antony, and Joe.
1: Being from Philadelphia, I know a few things. One, subway is a train running under the streets. 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And three, if I'm eating a hoagie, I'm eating a primo hoagie.
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1: Primo, noun, as in it's not just a hoagie, it's a primo.
3: So take a tip from yours truly, the Gator. It's the real deal. It's a primo hoagie.
0: Let me tell you, it's the real deal. Not only hoagies now when you have that franchise. Nick and his son and family have put together something that's just amazing. 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Oh, my God. 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Because it's one of the greatest franchises that you can have. So if you have a business, or if you're going to open up a little business, if you've got the space, give them a call. They set the whole thing up. 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Amazing. All over the country right now. Primo Hoagies. Well, ladies and gentlemen, as I did say, right now, as I'm leaving you, depending upon what time you are listening to me on the network, I am at the Lucky Strike Arcade and Sports Bar in Atlantic City on the boardwalk at the Showboat. Come in from the boardwalk and you will see everyone dancing. An amazing, amazing venue. Bring the whole family. Well, until tomorrow. Oh, and tomorrow's a Wednesday. We'll be with you live at the Orr House Pub starting at 5 o'clock with my buddy Jimmy Bennett. And then Thursday, as you do know, from 4 to 6 outside. Talking about Valley's amazing spot, the beach bar. And then the weekend starts again. Memories of Margaret. Have a great night and remember to keep on rocking, because you truly only do rock once.

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Network

mom's lounge last night. And this young couple stood behind me talking. And as I looked around, there was this beautiful young lady with tears in her eyes, looking at her fella. And the last words I heard her say as she stood

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Tune

Yeah, yeah, yeah. Hi, everybody. It's Jimmy D. It's Philly Gold. It's PGR. And once again, The Gator. Another great show. Now for about an hour or so. Gonna take you back on that great musical ride. Cannonball will be locking up and loading up and coming your way at one. But right now, on your radio, it is Pookie Hot

Yeah, he's the biggest cook in town. He is Sam Cooke that time, trying to win your love, baby. Right now, I'm heading to the Wall of Sound. That's right, Levi, Lawrence, Duke, and Obie. Four tops together, a great Motown B-side. Produced by Phil Spector.

Yeah, Chris Kendall that time. Same guy that brought you I Like It Like That. Right now, let's head back to the Wall of Sound one more time. Bring on Darlene Love, Philly's record label. One of the best, heck with the rest. Right here, till 1 o'clock Eastern time. Come on, girl, and sing the song.

what you listen for, baby, right here at Philly Gold PGR. We are the oldies authority for the entire world, where all the good songs have gone. That time, Brenda and the Tabulations out of Philadelphia, PA. Right now, it is

believe that, man. Good stuff right there. In town's in that time, and for your love, I would do anything. Right here as I carry on for you for just 1 hour a day, Monday through Friday. High noon Eastern time, right now, little Michael Jackson. This time.

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4: 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It's showtime.

0: Yeah. Hi, everybody. It's Jimmy D. It's Philly Gold. It's PGR, man. Ready to take you back on that great musical ride. As always, the Geeter, another.
1: Yeah, my man.
0: Great show right here as we carry on for about 1 hour, all right?
1: All right.
0: All right with me. If it's all right with you, baby, let's do it. Right here at Philly Gold, PGR.

buddy, Billy Harn of that time. They called him the percolator, another great sound of the Philly town. I'm on call. What about the music, baby, right here with JBD? I got the music for you. I got the good stuff.

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All right. As we carry on for you, man, and take you back on that great musical ride. Mr. Bassman, you remember it. Johnny Cymbal. How about this one? It's called Dum Dum Da Dum.

playing all your favorites, man, making all those million-dollar memories. Here's Johnny Cymbal that time, and dum-de-dum-dum. Right here as we carry on for you, man. Playing all your favorites and making all those million-dollar

Yeah, you better believe that. She is Baby Washington right there, and that's how heartaches are made. Worked with her a few times. Nice, nice lady. Right now, we'll go to the Music Core record label. Bring on the Platters, Sonny Turner on lead. And how many times you love that?

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4: Hold your ears, folks. It's showtime.

Come on, baby, shake me, wake me when it's over right here. Philly Gold, DGR, Levi, Lawrence, Duke, and Obi together. They were the four tops. A little Motown magic for you. And got some blue-eyed soul right now. Take it to Harrisburg, PA. Capitol record label, Magnet.

Yeah, Magnificent Man right there. Some blue-eyed soul there for you. And all your loving's gone to my head, baby. Right here at Philly Gold. PGR, let's go to the Wall of Sound one time.

believe that. He is Archie Bell. They are the Drells. They're on the Atlantic record label from Houston, Texas, but they always came to Philly town to get some Philly sound. Right here, baby, as we carry on for it. And another one, just like that other one, another guy that came to Philly town to get some Philly sound is Tough Tony. You know him as Little Anthony and the Imperials, and here they are right now.

better believe that. Not Jay and the Americans. No, no, no. Dazzling Drifters that time and their version of Only in America. And of course, big song for Dusty Springfield in 1970, but the original is the Iceman.

What a great thing about growing up in Philadelphia, man. Hearing all that stuff on the radio all the time. Supersonic Delphonics right there. Always liked that. I was about 9 years old when that record came out, and I liked it back then. Another one, like that other one, we'll go back to the Capitol record label. Nancy Wilson this time. Great song, man. Great lyric. When you look into

Jesse Wilson that time with one of them songs that had that false ending. And it's over, baby, right here with Jimmy D. But it's not over yet. No, no, no, it's never over. 24/7, 365, playing the best. Heck, for the rest, all we ask you to do is tell a

go. The Soul Survivors that time. And an explosion in your soul, baby. That was the follow-up to Expressway to Your Heart, Crimson record label. Right here with JBD inside. Carry on for you. Look out now. It's the baby.

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everybody. 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Jimmy D ready to take you back, of course, on that great musical ride. Gator with the heater once again, brother. 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And right now, I'm going to the Golden World record label. 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

Motown, well, actually not the Motown label. That's the label that was started by Holland Dozier and Holland after it up Motown. Those guys, the Barino Brothers that time. And I'm doing it to it right here, right now. Look out. I'm going to sing this song along with you.

That's good stuff right there, man. Safari's That Time, not to be mistaken or confused with the group The Surfaris, who had Wipeout. Right now, got more of what you listen for, baby, right here at Philly Gold PGR. Let's go to the U Record label. Bring on the Intrigues, another great sound out of Philly Town. Come on in, fellas, and

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4: Hold your ears, folks. It's showtime.

Yeah, baby. Hold on tight. Hi, everybody. It's Jimmy D. It's Philly Gold. It's PGR. Ready to take you back, of course, on that great musical ride. As always, Yogi. Tell them about that album, baby. Right now, Timmy Yoro on your radio, man. Way back in the day, she said,

Yes, he's Timmy Earl of that time. What's the matter, baby? Right here at Philly Gold PGR with Jimmy D, man. Just taking you back on that great musical ride, all the stuff I know you want to hear. Stick it

great sound out of Philly Town, Arctic record label that time. Volcanoes and some of those guys later on went on to form the group The Tramps. Disco Inferno and stuff like that. Right here at PhillyGoRadio.com with JBD. All we do is ask you to tell a friend. Spread the word, man, about where all the good songs have gone. The Oldies Authority.

How about it? One more time, brother. Jefferson right there, baby, one called The Color of My Love, right here at Philly Gold. PGR with JBD, man, just taking you back, of course, and playing all the good stuff. One after the other, baby, more of what you listen for.

Back to back, Chiffon's that time right here at Philly Gold. PGR with Jimmy D, man. Playing all the good stuff, making all those million-dollar memories. Taking you back on that great musical ride. Don't forget Andy Volvo, weekday morning, 7 a.m. Eastern time. How about this, baby?

Yeah, you better believe that. He is the Iceman, Mercury Record Label. He came to Philly town to get some Philly sound. Give you down there in Naples, man. He loves the Iceman. Calls him the Honorable Iceman, right? Jerry Butler that time. Right now, we'll bring on Daryl Banks. Way back to 1966 one time. And he says, open the door to your heart. I say, open the door, because I'm bringing in some great music to you.

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Yeah. Go ahead now, Gentle Johnson. Show me that time. I love going grow, baby, right here at Philly Gold. PGR with Jimmy D, man. Just having some fun and playing some tunes. And, of course, playing the best. Heck with the rest. Right now, how about this, man? Look out.

better believe it, baby. Playing all your good stuff right here at Philly Gold. PG on. I love only Y-O-U right here, baby, as we do it to it. Take you back, of course. Play all that good stuff. Make all those million-dollar memories right now. How about this one? The version. Here's it goes.

There she is, Della Reese that time with her version of Never My Love right here at PhillyGoRadio.com. With JBD, don't forget the Cannonball. Keep me loading up and locking up and coming your way at 1 p.m. Don't forget the Rockin' Doc. He follows the Cannonball right now. How about

That she is Baby Washington right there. Worked with her a few times. Very nice lady, and there she is with one of my favorites. And right now, we'll head back to Motown. Marvelous Marvin Gaye, the irresistible Tammy Terrell, one more time singing.

right here at Philly Gold PGR, man, your oldies authority where all the good songs have gone. Irresistible Tammy Terrell, Marvelous Marvin Gaye that time. And right now, let's bring on Ozzy and Harriet's baby boy this time, Ricky.

Yeah, how about that, man? Ricky Nelson that time and his version of That's All right here at Philly Gold Radio. And that's appropriate because that's all the time I've got right now. Don't dare touch that dial. 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You got him, Andy Volvo, bright and early, 7 a.m. Eastern Time, followed by the Geeter, the best of Jerry Blavitt. He's here at 10. I'm here at high noon. Of course, the Cannonball is next. Oh, we got our sister stations. You got them, Philly's Jam and Oldies.com. 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Also, Elvis and Company can be found at Shoutcast. I'll talk to you next time at noontime. Thanks a lot for listening. I'll talk to you later on. Bye-bye for now.

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3: Ladies and gentlemen, it is such a wonderful afternoon here at the number one spot in Seattle City. I'm talking about the place called the Ore House. Now, remember how it is spelled? O-A-R-H-O-U-S-E. So, I will say,
4: 60 seconds make 1 minute, 60 minutes make 1 hour, 24 hours make 1 day, and out of that 24 hours, 2.5 hours are dedicated by the young teenager to the

If you're listening to me on the radio, it's Cool 98.3, Cruising 92.1. And we are here for a happy hour at a wonderful place, as you know. My man, Jimmy Bennett. And, of course, John, he couldn't do without.

0: Now, if you know music, that's a song by the group called the Velvettes. But it's so good to be back here at the magnificent Seattle spot. I'm talking about the Ore House Pub. And I see so many wonderful people here. If you're listening on radio, I want you to know this has got to be the best happy hour in town. We've got some wonderful people over here already. And this is the beautiful Debbie with her husband, Matt. Now, Matt is from Italy, ladies and gentlemen. So I'm going to take my microphone over to Matt. And I'm going to say this to Matt. And I'm going to see how he's going to respond. Hey, ma come si va?
1: Bene.
0: E tutto è buono?
1: Yes.
0: Ma senti, che è questo qua?
1: Mia moglie.
0: Oh, I said, who is this? He forgot that was his wife. But Debbie, it's so good to see you. How are you?
2: Good. Very good. Thank you.
0: I miss you guys. I mean, it's been a long time.
2: A long time. Too long.
0: How's my buddy Louie doing?
2: He's doing okay. He's got a little bit of issues with his daughter, but...
0: Please give him my best and tell him to come on by, okay?
2: I will.
0: You look wonderful. We're going to have a good time this afternoon. And what is your name?
3: Sue.
0: Sue. Sweet Sue. And look at this. Marianne Conway over there. Anybody ever tell you that you look like her?
3: No, everybody sells me Goldie Hawn.
0: Oh, I mean, I thought it was Ginger Rogers. I know, yeah. You look wonderful. Look at you.
3: What? I was the Seattle chick dancing with you at the wedding.
0: Oh, you and I were dancing at the wedding. It was an amazing wedding. And also, ladies and gentlemen, if you need a good roofer, there's a guy by the name of Craig, and he's got a wonderful son. The son's name is Come Home, Shane. Shane, come home, Shane. You want me to? This guy wants to say hello to me. Okay. Hold on. This man has got a Philly shirt on. Now, you got a story to tell everybody.
4: I got a story to tell about this nice man here. This guy, I used to sell pretzels and peanuts going into the Flyers. Used to be a season ticket holder because you were good buddies with Mr. Old Man Snyder. Used to buy one bag of pretzels, one bag of peanuts. This is in the 80s. Used to call me the kid. Give me a $5. It was $2. He'd say, keep the $3 as a tip all the time. He used to pull up. Mr. VIP,
0: yes,
4: VIP parking lot.
0: Absolutely.
4: Yep. This is my man. This is my man, Jerry.
0: That's my man. Let's have a big hand for this man. A big hand for this man. But, you know, at that time, the guy who owned the Flyers was Eddie Snyder. And he had the 76ers. So, you know, we've been very fortunate. I mean, we've been around a long, long time. I mean, oh, Sue is here. Oh, my God. Sue, who did you bring?
5: I brought Dee. I brought Patty.
0: Oh,
5: and
0: my.
5: I think some of the other friends are on their way.
0: Oh, this is going to be a big afternoon at the Ore House.

boop mean? It means that you gotta come on down. What a wonderful happy hour. We got some great people here. We got some great food. And if you need a roofer, see Craig. See him. Okay? He'll take care of the roof.

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3: 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I'm talking about the Orr House Pub, live on the radio.
4: I've cried through many endless nights, just holding my pillow tight. Then you came and
3: stop the music. Ladies and gentlemen, I want to introduce you to the man that has created what we're having today. A big hand for Jimmy Bennett. A big hand. Yo. Let me hear you say yo. Yo. Well, that's a great introduction.
5: I got to say, Jerry, seeing you makes me feel good. It reminds me of all the old times that we've had together all these years, providing so much fun and entertainment. Nobody does it like Jerry Blabbitt, my man.
3: But wait, we were talking on the phone. They came all the way. We got people that came in from Levittown over there. You got people that came up from Seattle. We got people from New York City. We got people from Philadelphia. That's a young man from Italy. His name is Matt, and that's Debbie. We were talking about the concept that we have here. Tell them what you and I were talking about.
5: So we were talking about, we wanted to continue the fun from the La Costa. So what this has become is a nightclub with a kitchen, as opposed to a kitchen with a bar. So we're about to have fun here. Jerry's here. We're going to do a lot of dancing. And I want to recognize somebody sitting over there, Craig Rankin. Craig Rankin is the man. He has an apartment up in Center City, right next to Jerry, so you know that he must be well-heeled. But we're glad to see him here. We're glad that he's part of this organization. And welcome Craig Rankin, please. Put your hands together for Craig Rankin, my man. Nobody does it better than Jerry.
3: Look at this. That little guy there, that's Joey M.
5: Hey, Joey M. Hey, Joey.
3: He is a very famous guy in Wildwood, New Jersey. He's got a restaurant. What is the name of the restaurant? Joey
5: M. All right, Joey M. Welcome, Joey M.
3: Oh, Joanne, you look wonderful.
5: Tell them where you got it, Joey.
3: We got it here at the Orr House Pub. I said O-A-R-H-O-U-S-C.
6: Orr House.
3: Yeah, don't get confused.

0: Now, I'm dancing with this beautiful young lady. Tell everybody your beautiful name.
1: My name is Barbara Lushen.
0: Barbara, ladies and gentlemen, a big hand for the beautiful Barbara over here, without a doubt.
1: And I work for Jimmy Bennett.
0: You have been a fixture. You know, I've been here in Seattle for 25 years.
1: But you used to call me Polly Bergen.
0: Yes, Polly Bergen. You remember Polly Bergen? Beautiful. You do look like Polly Bergen, by the way.
1: Yes, I do.
0: I'm telling you, the beautiful eyes. And look at your husband, how happy he is to see you.
1: There's Mr. Jimmy.
0: There's Mr. Jimmy. He's Mr. Jimmy. At any rate, boy, we got a lot of people here. What's that, baby?
1: You have a great crowd. It's going to get better.
0: Absolutely. Why not? Look at me. Oh, 50 girls? I don't know if I better get some vitamin C. I get a high blood pressure when I call your name. Uh-huh. Hey, Kathy.

0: 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I don't want you to touch the dial. I'm going to take a little break, and I will be right back.
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0: Ladies and gentlemen, we are back here at the Your House Pub. It is a beautiful happy hour. Joey M. is in the house. I am telling you, Carol's here without Barry. Dee, Kathy, Sue, the beautiful Joanne in the house.

0: Now, I just got a great idea. There are so many wonderful people here. What we're going to do is this. Instead of us programming the show, I'm going to ask you what songs you would like us to play, and I will play the songs. You will be programming the show. So, Sue, think of a song that you would like us to play, and what we will program, whatever song you want. What would you like?
1: Something from Frankie Valli.
0: Something by Frankie Valli. Okay, we got something by Frankie Valli. How about a song called Scungio Salad by Joey M?
2: That's a good one.
0: Okay, so we got a Frankie Valli song. Hold on. Let's find out. What would you like us to play today?
3: I like the Supremes.
0: Okay, we got a song by the Supremes. I'm going over to see Polly Bergen. We got the Supremes. We got Frankie Valli. Now, what song would you like me to play?
3: Jerry Shake.
0: The Jerry Shake. Oh, that's one we have not done. The Jerry Shake. We got the Jerry Shake. We got the Supremes. We got Sherry. We got the Scungio Salad for Joey M. from Wildwood. What would you like?
1: I knew you were going to ask me. Frankie Valli sounds good.
0: Frankie Valli. We got two Frankie Vallis. We got Frankie Valli. A Shavel Walk. We got a Shavel Walk. Hold on. I'm getting dizzy over here. I just want to say hello to you. I love everything about you.
4: Oh, thank you so much.
0: You know, you look like you should be in a movie called Sunset Boulevard.
4: I do?
0: Yes, it was.
4: Oh, my goodness.
0: You were beautiful.
4: Well, thank you so much.
0: What is your name?
4: My name's Helen.
0: And where are you from, Ellen?
4: I'm from Newtown Square and Sea Isle City.
0: Well, that's wonderful. We got Sea Isle. And what is your name?
5: Renee.
0: And, oh, okay, Renee. Where are you from, Renee?
5: Washington Township and Sea Isle.
0: Wow. See, that's the wonderful thing about Morehouse Pup. What's that?
1: Shy Lights.
0: Okay, that's another. Well, I'm trying to find out these girls. Shy Lights.
1: You're trying to make it with these girls.
0: I'm just finding out who they are. Yes, but it's.
4: Did you pick me out?
0: Did I what?
4: I don't know. Why did you come to me?
0: What? Come to me. Why? Because you're beautiful. You look like Sunset Boulevard. You know, remember that? Gloria Swanson? Sunset Boulevard. It was a wonderful motion picture. And at the end, I'm ready for my close-up, Mr. DeMille. So you look like a star. I know, she's speechless. Craig, she's just speechless. But I see that D is over there. Let's have a big hand for D, ladies and gentlemen. A big hand for D. D, we love you very, very much. Love our girl D. All right.

Just hang on, hang on. Okay, we're going to do a little shake. Joanne, can you do a little shake? This is known as the Jerry Shake for Barbara. Here for a happy hour.

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Now's the time to get your car or your Jeep. No money down, and you don't have to make payments until Labor Day or summer.

you listen to my voice. The name of the place, or House Pub. Thursday, you can join us at a place called Bally's, talking about the Beach Bar. A little shaboo.

This is like old times. You gotta see the Geeter Gold dancers dancing. Happy Hour, Sea Isle City, every Wednesday.

Now, that was the request for the Shabu Walk. Now, we got a Rick. Hi, baby. Oh, my gosh. There are so many wonderful people that I have not seen since the pandemic came. I sure do remember you, and I'm going to take my microphone over to you, and we're going to talk a little bit. But before I do that, Joe, we had a request from Levittown for SOS, or Agent 00 Soul by Edwin Starr. But for Sue, if you're ready, this is for Sue. Try My Side of Love by the Shylights.

sides to every coin. But there's only one side that you should be enjoying. The side I have to show you with all the love you'll ever need. So come and get this fortune, satisfaction guaranteed.

0: that's a request. That's a request for the beautiful Sue. And let me say hello to these wonderful people that are over here. I see one beautiful lady and two guys. I got to figure how this happened. A beautiful lady. What is your name?
1: Jen. Jennifer.
0: Who are these guys? Are these your bodyguards?
1: My husband. Husband and our friend Mike.
0: Hello, Mike and husband. Are you guys local? Are you down here,
2: yes,
0: Mike?
2: Yes, we live here.
0: Well, it's terrific. I mean, now, I used to work...
1: We just happened upon you here. And
0: what's that?
1: Amazing. We just happened upon you here, and it's amazing.
0: Well, I mean...
1: We're originally from Philly.
2: Yeah, originally from Philly.
0: Where...
2: Not me.
0: Not you.
1: Not you?
0: No, where... What, you're from Millville. Okay, yeah. I do a Padre Pio every time in Vineland, once a year. But what part of Philly were you from?
1: Northeast.
0: Okay, did you go to Catholic school?
1: All our family. I went to St. Anselm's kindergarten, and then we moved to New Jersey.
0: You're a lucky man, my man. This is a beautiful young lady, and I'm glad you have your bodyguard.

Go to commercial first? You want to go to commercial? Play one more record. We'll play one more record. Okay, one more record, and then when we come back.

Johnny's. Freddy's. Oh, great Italian food. And don't forget the gang from Licio's Bread and Rolls. And my man Frank Gito. Talk about a great electrician. Frank Gito. 609-823-7388. Sounds pretty good to me. If he doesn't answer, look him up in Yellow Pages. They don't have Yellow Pages anymore.

0: 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This is
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2: Ladies and gentlemen, we are back. We are here for a happy hour. It is the Our House Pub every Wednesday, live at 5. Are you ready now? Ho!

as I did say, come on by. I'm watching everyone having a wonderful time. Our house pub on a Wednesday. Remember, ladies and gentlemen, by the way, Friday, happy hour at Memories in Margate. Food from Chicken Pete's, Capri Pizza, Gino's, and what a time. Starting at 5.

0: I think Joe lost his mind. 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Cajun Double O Soul. But right now, for the beautiful Joanne. 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
1: Hey,

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And it's a song by Smokey Robinson.

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0: driving. I got it. You got to come on by every Wednesday, the Orr House Pub. Happy hour. 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Great food. 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
1: So I'm gonna see how good.
0: And if you need a roofer,
1: when I count,
0: see Rankin, my man.
1: Oh man, you better step. 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
0: Joey M, are you ready? Going to be a. Now here's a great trivia question. That was Archie Bell, all right? But Archie Bell and the Drells. Hold on, this young lady knows. You knew the Archie Bell and the Drells, right?
2: Archie Bell and the Drells, I do know.
0: Okay, now, do you know where they're from?
2: No.
0: No, okay. I'll give you a hint. What is the Lone Star State known as?
2: Texas.
0: Oh, you win a little puppy dog.
2: What's up?
0: Very good.
2: No.
0: You'll have to.
2: I'm getting old.
0: Don't worry about it. I can't hear. I can't see. I'm gray, but don't.
2: Are you 80 now?
0: Am I what?
2: 80.
0: I'll be 81 July 3rd.
2: Right.
0: You thought I was 75, right? I dance. I sing. I look young. It's all because of you, Lori. Don't tell Anthony.
3: Do you remember Champagne Charlie?
0: Yes.
3: You remind me of my... Well, he emulated you.
0: Right.
3: Yeah, and you just remind me of him so much.
0: Wow. You listen.
3: You remember Champagne Charlie?
0: Listen, I go back with you guys. First of all, what school did you go to?
3: Goretti.
0: You went to Goretti. Monsignor Walmsley. You killed the poor Monsignor.
3: Right. I did.
0: Where did you go to school?
3: Sharon Hill.
0: What, is it still there?
3: No.
0: Lori, where did you go?
4: I went to Alvernia Business School.
0: Really? So you wanted to get out of high school early. It was called commercial. One, two, three.
5: This is Cynthia.
0: Cynthia. I know. Said, what school did you go to?
6: Southern.
0: Southern before the takeover?
6: No, I think I was there a while, the takeover.
0: Southern. All the bad kids used to go to Southern. Were you a bad kid?
6: I was...
0: You, that's why you got left down. But you kids, I love you. Lori, but where is Anthony, your husband?
4: He went to Ridley.
0: Really?
4: He went to Ridley. That's where he graduated from.
0: Okay, so now it's...
3: I have a house on 50th Street here.
0: Right.
3: And they came to spend the day with me.
0: That's great. Look, we're here every Wednesday, and it's really great because it's a big place. Yeah, you could have dinner here. You can, that beautiful ladies, all those girls from South Philadelphia, right? West Catholic, a big hand for West Catholic. Wow. All right, anyway, Joey M. Where's Joey M? Ladies and gentlemen, this is going to be a big treat. You know what he did? He brought me tripe. Now, I don't know if you people know a tripe. Tripe is an Italian delicacy. And very few restaurants serve tripe. There's a place in Florida, okay, called Runway 84. The guy that owns it is from Brooklyn, and he makes tripe. Now, Matt, who's an Italian, he knows tripe. How many of you know pasta fagioli? You know pasta fagioli? Ma tu sono italiano. Primo italiano, huh? How about, I'll give you another one. How about a nice scungile salad? Ah, La Monaco. Come on over here, Joey. Okay. You're going to make next week?
7: Next week I'll bring it.
0: Oh, listen. In Wildwood, the place used to be La Monaco's.
7: Yes.
0: Are they still there?
7: No, they're gone.
0: Maron.
7: But the actual company that makes the clams and the scungile, all that's still business.
0: Really?
8: Now it's Gadzicki's.
0: It's who?
8: Gadzicki's.
0: Gastickies, that's your last name.
7: That's a cookie.
0: All right, Joe, you're going to sing? Okay, ladies and gentlemen, this is a treat. Hey, Craig, this is a treat. See this man? He is, without a doubt, Buccelli learned how to sing from this guy. So, ladies and gentlemen, I present to you Joey M.
7: You really put me on the spot.

0: summer wind. 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
1: Oh, yo, Craig, how about it, huh? Only here at the Your House Pub do we get celebrities like Joey M. A big hand again for Joey M, ladies and gentlemen. Oh, my gosh. Ladies and fellas' choice. Let's slow it down. 1959. I was 19. What happened? I'm 81. Where'd all those years go?

0: 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I'm going to take a break. I still can. I'll be right back.
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6: Wow. Ladies and gentlemen, we are back here at the Ore House Pub. It is a wonderful time. Joey M. sang. Now we have a little girl by the name of Franny. She's also going to sing here on the Ted Mack Amateur Hour. So, ladies and gentlemen, get ready for good times at the Ore House Pub every Wednesday. Wednesday Fun Day. We do it at 5 o'clock. Joel's here at 4.

still married, Carol. I've been a little Joni. Jody. Come on, little Patty. Get in there. Get in deep.

You know, I was just thinking, this is a great trivia question. How many times does she say, I'm in a helpless state of confusion, I'm helpless state of confusion, helpless state of confusion? Oh, this guy's coming to help you. Look at this, Joe. Hey, Mike! DJ Mike, he's going to be following DJ Joe. Hey, Mike, thank you for saving him. You saved him. Let me tell you what happened last week. He went out to the car. He had to go out to the car. And he put his keys next to my keys. When I left, I took all my keys with his keys. So I'm back in Philadelphia. And I called him. I said, you okay? He said, I can't find my keys. I said, well, where'd you put them? He said, I don't know. I just can't find them. Fortunately enough, I was in the car. And when he said, I looked and I said, Joel, I have your keys. So Mike the DJ gave him his car. He drove back to Philadelphia. He picked up his keys. He then went from Philadelphia back to Seattle City. He then went from Seattle City home. And he got home at 1:30 in the morning. Isn't that wonderful? Anyway, we got a big treat for you. Franny, come here, Franny. Franny, this little girl, Franny, is a little girl. And she's a little girl. Her sister is Lori. Lori's married to Anthony. Anthony's an old friend of mine. Now, she's going to sing a song that you all know. All right, Lori? This is a big hand for Lori, ladies and gentlemen. This is really the Ted Mack Amateur Hour. Here we go.

0: Have a big hand for Franny, ladies and gentlemen. 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Take a bow. Take a bow. Take a bow. Take a bow. I feel like Ed McMahon. 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Take a bow. Take a bow. Stu, next week, because we're running out of time, you have to sing. Stu is an old friend of mine. He used to be married, but he's getting married again to somebody else. He's what? What?
1: Sal and the Echoes.
0: I remember. I love Sal and the Echoes. I love Sal. Sal and the Echoes, man, right? 11th hour, melody. We have 1 hour, my love. He had a great voice, not me. He had a great voice. All right, here we go. Ready? All right. Keep it in mind, ladies and gentlemen, this is the place to be on Wednesday. We have more talent. Well, you know, sometimes. We have a lot of talent.

0: Rigoretti. St. John Bartram. St. John Bartram. Mike will be following my main man. I'm talking about Joel Stevens. At any rate, we are having a lot of fun, but guess what? As I look at the big TikTok on the Tower Power Clock, on a Wednesday is all good things must come to an end. But let me say this, my dear friends, we will continue every Wednesday, happy hour, fun day. But until we all meet again in this wonderful place called the Ore House Pub, I want to say this to each and every one of you.
1: Don't take away
0: the music. It's the only thing.
1: It's

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1: 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Now it's silent.

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1: Imagine he'll still be as good looking as he always was, just older.
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2: I'm not a spring chicken anymore.
3: He's great.
1: I've got a daughter about 12 years old, and I've talked about Elvis and about how great he was when I was growing up. She has no idea who the man is. I think a kid can't grow up without knowing who Elvis Presley is.
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0: 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He's so special and everything, and he's the best-looking guy in the world.
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0: Taking you back to the 1970s. Yeah!
1: Okay, thank you very much.
0: Wild Man Matt recognized that immediately as the old original intro to the Elvis and Friends radio show. 49 years ago. Have you fastened your seatbelt? We're taking you on a musical ride, baby cakes. By the way, good morning. It's Rockin' Ron Kate with the world-famous Elvis and Friends radio show worldwide, coming to you live and hot from Philadelphia, Pennsylvania. And in case you haven't figured it out by now, baby, yeah, it is all about the 1970s. And as I have told you many, many times, nobody did the 1970s like Elvis did the 1970s. Elvis in the 1970s, part one, is what it is all about this morning. Good morning and welcome to Sunday, June 14th, Flag Day. Yes, happy Flag Day, fly the flag. We're also going to be sharing some of the highlights of Elvis's 1977 CBS TV special. As the Summers of Elvis continues, you got the Elvis sunglasses on, huh? Tin foil on the windows here in the penthouse. Are you wearing your hot pants? We got to get in the spirit of this thing. Come on, man. Your hot pants or bell bottoms. You remember those? Oh, man. I loved my belt. I had several different pairs of bell bottoms, none of which I am wearing this morning. But anyway, oh, we got a great fun show, taking you back in time for some of the greatest music that ever graced the planet. Let me give you some weather to officially get things started for this Sunday, June 14th. Partly sunny here in Philadelphia, Pennsylvania. Partly sunny today. There is a chance of thunderstorms in spots. So I don't know what spots they are, but stay out of them. That'll be this afternoon, a high of 93. Tonight, chance of a thunderstorm or two, a low of 67. And then Monday, you ready? Sunny. It'll be a sunny day on Monday with a high of 80. Right now, 72 Elvis degrees in Philadelphia, Pennsylvania. Want to say good morning to our Elvis and Friends listeners in. We're shining that spotlight in Fort Myers, Florida. The Sunshine State. Yes, indeed. Thank you for listening, and especially for listening to the Elvis and Friends radio show. Our listeners and the Elvis fans in Fort Myers, Florida, where it will be cloudy. There's a chance of a thunderstorm. A high of 88. Right now, 77 Elvis degrees in Fort Myers, Florida. Welcome to your Elvis summer place. Let's get cozy and comfy.

Doesn't this music just make you feel fantastic? I know it does to me. It just sets the mood for how you feel, especially coming your way early in the morning. It sets the mood for the rest of the day. Fantastic! The theme from an Elvis Summer Place, and I see all those beautiful posts all over the Elvis and Friends Facebook page. Lots of great pictures, lots of great comments. Thank you, thank you, thank you. There's one from Chrissy. She said she heard what I said about hot pants, so she's wearing her hot pants just for me today. Oh my God, I'll see you all later. But anyway, what a show. What a show. Spotlighting Elvis in the 1970s, part one. And I also said about giving you some highlights of Elvis's 1977 CBS television special as the Summers of Elvis continues. Want to say good morning to Ginger Alden and Rosemary Alden. I think they're checking in every so often on the show this morning when they get a moment. And I know this is kind of special, especially to Ginger. Well, sister, don't you... CBS.

0: Yeah. From the CBS television special, 1977. Little Sister, the Elvis Summer of 1977. We heard from our top flight, top shelf, six figures a year. Don't make me laugh. Engineering department. We are on all three towers. We're bouncing that signal off all three towers around the world. Talking about Philly Gold Radio, famous 56 Boss Radio with the Boss Chicks, and Live 365, the same three spots where you can hear the show, the encore broadcast, on Wednesday evening from 7 p.m. to 10 p.m. All three? Yes, yes? Quack, quack. All right. Give it to us again one more time. Quack, quack. All right. Very, very good. Let me share another special moment from that CBS television special.
1: Oh, how many arms have held you

0: Thank you, Elvis.
1: I don't know that song, Joe.
0: Oh, yes, you do, Elvis. From the CBS television special, 1977. What a great moment. Good morning, Ron Norfolk. Hey, thank you, buddy, for posting that picture of our girl, Ginger. Ginger Alden, that's a cool-looking picture that you shared with us on the Elvis and Friends Radio Show Facebook page. What do I have for you? Okay, well, I mentioned that today, June 14th, is Flag Day. Happy Flag Day. Fly the American flag.
2: I walked through a county courthouse square. On a park bench, an old man was sitting there. I said, "Your old courthouse is kind of run down." He said, "No, it'll do for our little town." I said, "Your old flagpole has leaned a little bit, and that's a ragged old flag you got hanging on it." He said, "Have a seat." And I sat down. "Is this the first time you've been to our little town?" I said, "I think it is." He said, "I don't like to brag, but we're kind of proud of that ragged old flag. You see, we got a little hole in that flag there when Washington took it across the Delaware. And it got powder burned the night that Francis Scott Key said, watching it right and say, can you see? And it got a bad rip in New Orleans with Pakenham and Jackson tugging at its seams. And it almost fell at the Alamo beside the Texas flag, but she waved on, though. She got cut with a sword at Chancellorsville, and she got cut again at Shiloh Hill. There was Robert E. Lee, Beauregard, and Bragg, and the south wind blew hard on that ragged old flag. On Flanders Field in World War I, she got a big hole from a Bertha gun. She turned blood red in World War II. She hung limp and low a time or two. She was in Korea, Vietnam. She went where she was sent by her Uncle Sam. She waved from our ships upon the briny foam, and now they've about quit waving back.

0: vandalized throughout the land. And she's getting threadbare and she's wearing thin, but she's in good shape for the shape she's in. 'Cause she's been through the fire before, and I believe she can take a whole lot more. So we raise her up every morning, we take her down every night, we don't let her touch the ground, and we fold her upright. On second thought, I do like to brag, 'cause I'm mighty proud of that ragged old flag.
1: Amen, brother. Look at those beautiful posts on the Elvis and Friends Radio Show Facebook page. Elvis's old buddy Johnny Cash. That was from 1974, Ragged Old Flag. And today, of course, being Flag Day. Happy Flag Day. Fly the American flag. I know some folks fly it every day. And that's a beautiful thing. Almost. Well, I'm not going to get into any of that. I know a lot of folks enjoy it when I play that special song, Ragged Old Flag, by Johnny Cash. What do we got? What do we got? Okay, I'll tell you what we got. It's all about those of you just tuning in. By the way, what are you having for breakfast? Tell me about it on Facebook. Everybody tells everybody everything about what they're doing. So tell me what you're having for breakfast. I'll tell you what I'm having. No big deal, no big surprise. I'm enjoying a Jimmy Dean. A Jimmy Dean breakfast bowl. That's what I'm having. A Jimmy Dean delicious breakfast bowl is what I'm having for breakfast, along with some delicious, freshly made coffee. And just enjoying all this 1970s stuff. Elvis in the 1970s, part one. The music, the memories, some of the other stuff that we heard on our little transistor radio, our little AM radio, and some of the very popular shows of the day.
2: Oh, yes!
1: Hawaii 5-0, starring Elvis Presley.

0: Yeah, theme from Book'em, Dono. Theme from Hawaii Five-0. I said it a million times. That TV show would have been the perfect vehicle for Elvis to have that leading role, Steve McGarrett. And, of course, Elvis's old buddy Jack Lord did it. You remember Jack Lord? He had a show way before Hawaii Five-0. Do you remember what that was? Stony Burke. See, I know all these things because I've been around when the dinosaurs were still here. But anyway, yeah, it was about, he was a rodeo guy. He was traveling all over the place. Well, those of you that were here, you remember it. Stony Burke, yeah. But of course, his main claim to fame was that of Hawaii Five-0.
1: Ooh, they just started to roll the camera. We stopped singing, man.

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0: How great is that, huh? 1970. By the way, that was a personal Elvis favorite. 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I remember hearing it when it was brand new. Two great songs sound great back to back. Everything is Beautiful. Ray Stevens. And before that, of course, Oh, Happy Day. Rockin' Ron Cade with the world-famous Elvis and Friends radio show worldwide, coming to you live and hot from Philadelphia, Pennsylvania, on Philly Gold Radio. 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And we're also being heard on Live 365, same three spots where you can enjoy the show. 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And Dawn writes, "Where's the duck? I didn't hear the duck." Dawn, you got to pay close attention. This is a very fast-moving show, especially today and the next couple of weeks. Anyway, you want to hear the duck? All right, just for you. Turn up the volume. Here we go.
1: Quack, quack.
0: Did you hear it that time? Huh? Did you catch the duck?
1: Quack, quack.
0: Okay, you need it one more time? I'll do it just for you.
1: Quack, quack.
0: All right, now, don't tell me you didn't hear the duck. Okay, the duck is getting on the bus and getting out of here. Getting on your bus and going far away for the time being. Anyway, what do I have for... Oh, okay. Well, this Saturday is June 20th, and it's the anniversary of the birth of my brother Jack. You've heard me talk about Jack. Jack was the original music man in our house. He's the guy that brought Elvis into our house, and I got hooked on, well, we all did. My whole family loved Elvis, always did. And Jack was into music, you know, with the bands and the guitar and the songwriting and all this and that, you know. And then I hooked up with him, and Elvis, or my brother Jack and Elvis are the two main reasons I have done what I do for the past 49 years and continue to do. They were, you know, they set the standard and they really influenced and inspired me. So anyway, having said that, I hope I got this right in here. The Elvis and Friends mystery listener, as you know, he or she always wants to remain a mystery. Which is not a problem. I don't have no problem with that. But the Elvis and Friends mystery listener always is able to come up with these rare, off-the-wall things, either sound bites or B-sides or unreleased this or that. And the Elvis and Friends mystery listener came up with this particular song that ties in with my brother Jack. And what it is my God, this goes way back. It's an instrumental, totally instrumental, that my brother Jack, he wrote, he produced, he played the lead guitar in here, the electric lead guitar. And of course, it was no major, most people don't even know it. I haven't heard this in so long. And he did it complete with, I said, well, what were you trying to do with this? He says, well, I was just being creative. I wanted to do something different. There's no lyrics. It's an instrumental. And as I said, he played lead guitar. He produced it. And he put it all together, and complete with special sound effects. And in the it's called Safari. And in the very beginning, if I remember correctly, it has the sound effect of a lion roaring or something like a lion or... Some kind, well, let's give a listen. You ready? You ready? That's Brother Jack on electric lead.

Wow. I said to my brother, what the hell were you thinking with that? What was all them sound effects? He said, well, it's called Safari. So, as I said, he wrote it, he produced it, he played electric guitar in it. And if you hate it, keep it to yourself. I don't want to read anything on there like that was terrible, okay? Keep it to yourself. You're entitled to your own opinion, but I don't want to read about it unless it's a good, positive opinion. That's all I want to see, okay? It's a special, that, my God, I haven't heard that in so long. Thank you so much, Elvis and Friends, mystery listener, and thank you for remembering my brother Jack's birthday, the anniversary of his birthday. Which is this coming Saturday, June 20th. All right. We're spotlighting Elvis in the 1970s, part one. And let me give you some first of the 1970s with Elvis.

with a preacher man who asked, were you bound on such a cold, dark afternoon? As we drove on through the rain, as he listened, I explained that he

How about it, huh? That was the very first single of the 1970s for Elvis, 1970, Kentucky Rain. Of course, Eddie Rabbitt wrote it, and Elvis immortalized it. What a great record. Giving you a few of the 1970s firsts for Elvis. So, by the way, before I forget, thank you for those great comments coming in about the instrumental record I played of my brother Jack. The anniversary of his birthday is this Saturday, and I played an instrumental that he wrote and he produced and played guitar on, and the whole nine yards, complete with sound effects. I haven't heard it in forever. And wow, lots and lots of nice comments. I think Sandra said, wow, that could have been used as a theme song for a TV series. Yeah, probably could have. Because when I asked Jack, I said, wow, there's no lyrics to this? This isn't like standard rockabilly or rock and roll fare. He says, no, I was going for something different. Just trying to create a different sound and a different... Well, he did it. Proud of him. Love him. And I miss him every single day. The first song recorded in the 1970s from an Elvis concert.

Oh yeah, Proud Mary from the Elvis Summer, of 1970. The way he did it on stage in Las Vegas. Yes, indeed, some good stuff there. We're giving you some of the first. Let me see. We got this ready to roll? No, we don't have that ready to roll. How about if? yeah. Okay, let's take that out of there. Okay, let me do some magic tricks for you here. It's all sleight of hand, you know what I mean? Okay, we're going to give you another first here. This one's from 1971. Okay, are we working here? Okay, let's see. Okay. Well, that doesn't want to work either. Let's try another machine. So, you know, I'll tell you, I'm going to put all these machines out in the trash. Okay. Is that one working? Okay. this is really amazing. Okay, that's not working either. All right, let's... Boy, you're going to have some editing to do here. Okay, is that going to work now? Yes? No? All right, let's go for let's go for another one here. Let's try this one. Okay. I think I see something working here. Okay. Sorry about that, folks. The joys of doing a live radio show as opposed to staying in bed and sleeping late. All right, here's another first. This is the first gospel song that Elvis recorded in the 1970s.

0: Beautiful song from 1972, another Elvis first of the 1970s. I guess the Blessed Mother got me out of this mess. That was the first gospel song Elvis recorded in the 1970s, Miracle of the Rosary. Now, here's the other one I was trying to get to for you. 1971, this would be the first Christmas song that Elvis recorded in the 1970s.
1: Oh, it won't seem like Christmas.

Ah, there's so many people I could send that one out to. And I'm sure you could, too. It won't seem like Christmas without you. The very first Christmas song that Elvis recorded in the 1970s. Giving you a few of the first right there. As our special spotlight this morning, as the Summers of Elvis continues. Spotlighting Elvis in the 1970s, part one. And also along the way, giving you some of the highlights of Elvis's 1977 CBS TV special, which is totally taboo for anybody to play, for any radio station or even an internet station to put that music on. You know, it's almost like, I don't know what it's like. It was part of Elvis's life and career, and I know the people that have listened to this show for 49 years, they love it. So I'm sharing it with you this morning. I know Ginger Alden loves it, Rosemary does, and a whole bunch of other folks, too. Thousands of people that listen around the world. Well, what do we got here? Who's this guy? Oh, man. He's back. He's back. Who let him in? Am I in the mood for him? Sure I am. It's the Drummer Man. Good morning, Sandra of the United Kingdom. One of the United Kingdom boss chicks that's out there. She's rocking and a rolling and rocking and a reeling. Yeah, there's Rita and Franz listening in Belgium, as they always do, digging the show. There's our man Byron, Iron Byron. He's coming out to the party, by the way, on Sunday, August 9th. He's ordered his tickets. He's ready for a good time. There's Yngwie. Good morning, Ray and Carla. They're going to be there as well. Lazaretto Ballroom in Essington, Pennsylvania. There's Wild Man Matt. Matt's bringing his entourage with him. Matt and the entourage will be there. And as always, listening to the show, I appreciate it, Matt. There's Jenny. Who else do we have here? We've got William, Brother Wayne. Oh, yeah, he'll be there. And there's Pops with his Iron City beer. Chrissy Cakes, Chrissy Cupcake. Thank you for checking in, darling, and all your nice comments about the show. There's Ron Norfolk. Lady Pauline with that delicious Sunday morning breakfast buffet. Always there, Lady Pauline. We love you. David Sheffy, Mesa, Arizona. I haven't seen him around, but he'll suddenly wake up. He's a hardworking man in Mesa, Arizona. David Sheffy. Party Marty. He's going to join us on August 9th as well. Lots of folks coming out. Good morning, Nurse Terry. There's Nurse Joanne. Good morning, Alice. There's Sean. Also, Sean and Nurse Brenda, that world-famous Nurse Brenda. Who else do we have here? We got Sharon. Good morning, Sharon. Mike and Michelle. Ashley Rose. Here's Vivian. She's listening in. Is it Clermont, France? Okay. And a rather new listener. Chat. Well, just a minute. Let him finish up here. Bop, bop, bop, bop. Bop, bop. Bop, bop. I'll tell you what. Can you give me a little bit more on the drumming? Yeah, thank you. I already mentioned Vivian, Clermont, France. Also a rather new listener, Jacqueline. Is it Filick? Filich? I'm not sure of the pronunciation of her last name. I apologize in advance, dear. And Jacqueline listening in Sydney, Australia. Also Eileen. Eileen Maselko. And she's listening in her car because she's on her way to visit with her grandbabies. All right, to one and all, I say good morning and welcome. And don't forget, if you miss any portion of the show, Wednesday night is Encore Night, 7 p.m. to 10 p.m. on Philly Gold Radio and Famous 56 Boss Radio, as well as Live 365. All about the 1970s this morning.

Wow. Elvis, summer of 1971, recorded at RCA Studio B in Nashville. And that's Life. Spotlighting Elvis in the 1970s. The music and the memories. So many great songs. So many great memories. Wow. Well, you know, on a sad note, I wish Elvis would have made it throughout the entire 70s. But boy, all the great material and memories and shows that he squeezed into that time period is just amazing. It is all about Elvis in the 70s. This is part one of that special. Here's a fun 1970s Elvis fact. Elvis played Philadelphia 4 times in the 1970s. 1971, 1974, 1976, and 1977. Of course, 1974, he did 2 shows, a matinee and an evening show. And they were all sold out. And he was planning on another one coming back to Philly in 1978. Of course, sadly, that never happened. During the 1971 show, Elvis stayed at the Bellevue Stratford in Philadelphia for a few days. And Elvis was enjoying Philly soft pretzels and scrapple and tasty cakes, Philly cheesesteak. And I guess he had Hamburger James working overtime, going out to get all those goodies. Hamburger James. What a little goof. Oh, tell the story, Elvis. I love this.

Fantastic, Elvis. Wow. Make the World Go Away. What a great version he does of that. All About Elvis in the 1970s. Facebook going wild. Lots of beautiful comments coming in. Thank you so much for taking time to get in touch and sharing your photos and stories and all that fun, loving stuff that we share each and every Sunday morning. A 49-year tradition. There's Officer O'Neill. Yes, sir. Officer O'Neill is digging the show. Where is he at? He's listening to the show from Wildwood Crest. All right, brother. By the way, Officer O'Neill will be joining us at the Big Wing Ding at the Lazaretto Ballroom in Essington on August 9th.